Lit the fire, I have come alive. Lift me ever higher, I have come alive. I was sane, you drove me mad. You put chains on my hands. You have lit the fire, I have come alive. Lift me ever higher, I have

What can you say about a 25-year-old girl who died? That she was beautiful and brilliant? That she loved Mozart and Bach? The Beatles? And me?